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1: 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I'll sort the music.

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1: It's the Wakey Wakey Show. Nearly not. I was a bit trigger happy there. Good morning, morning, morning. 3 minutes past seven on the 21st of May 2026. It's going to be a glorious day. I shall let you know about the weather later. Great big fat morning to John Alex. Good morning, morning. And a great big fat good morning to Chrissy Clucker. Both must have had accidents in their beds this morning. I'm joking. Thank you so much for joining me so stupid o'clock. And we have another one as well. Who's Chrissy? We've got Chrissy Clucker and Chrissy. Is that the same as Chrissy Clucker? I'm so going to have accidents with her name. If you are a different Chrissy, welcome aboard. What have I got for you today? Well, we're going to start off with Benson Boone in a few seconds. We've got Whitney Houston again.

Benson Boone, Beautiful Things 2024. The song became Benson Boone's worldwide breakthrough hit and exploded on TikTok and streaming platforms. I don't think he's finished yet. Has he finished yet? Oh, it's just noise. Sophie Ellis backs. I always say Baxter, it's Baxter, isn't it?

0: tiptoe and maybe wiggle in a little bit. I have a fun fact for you. The video playfully copied famous movie scenes, including Breakfast at Tiffany's and Barbarella. Breakfast at Tiffany's, yeah. You can imagine Baxter as Audrey Hepburn, couldn't you? She's got that classic 1950s style about her, hasn't she? Gorgeous. Can you believe that's 2002?
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0: 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I'm Sharon M. And you're listening to the Wakey Wakey Show. And we have in the comments section Chrissy and John Alex. Good morning to you again. I just have to mention that John Alex is on today at 2 o'clock for his essential show, so you can't miss that. 2 till 5 today and 2 till 4 tomorrow. Brilliant show. Listen in. He might even play you a request if you ask him nicely.

Yeah, I think we had Whitney Houston yesterday or the day before, but why not? I sounded a bit posh then, didn't I? Why not? Anita Yorkshire Tea.

another Tappy Toe song from 1993. Which film was it though? Yeah, of course it was. It was The Bodyguard. And it became one of Whitney's most powerful dance tracks. Nice, joyful song for Chrissy, because you're going to have, it's going to be a good day today. And it's going to be, because it's our last day of big work, isn't it? So we're going to have a good day today. There we go, we're having a Spanish one. Ed Sheeran singing this in Spanish after he met J.

Bless him, didn't Ed Sheeran do well with his Spanish? Even sounds fantastic in Spanish. With J Balvin, we have another J Balvin right after this one. Also with Dua Lipa, Bad Bunny and Tainy from 2020.

And today we've got Spanish, Latin and reggaeton. Anything for you, my darlings. It's not supposed to have finished. No, well, less it might have done. I think about us now. Well, I messed that up really nice, didn't I? Who's here too sweet? From 2024. His first UK number one single and became a massive viral hit online.

0: It's Thursday if you work Monday to Friday. I don't think you do, actually. I think you're a bit like me, you just work all, every, whatever. Because today, Chrissy and me today, it's our last day of work today for 3 days. And it confuses me because it's not my last morning until tomorrow here. It doesn't take much though, to be honest.
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Please.

0: A very good morning to Alan G. Thank you for joining us. I hope you're well.
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0: Get those toes tapping. Green, green grass, George Ezra. He's got a gorgeous voice, isn't he?

Well, we're talking about green grass. Shall I do the weather? In the Almanzora Valley, sunny and warm, with highs around 26 degrees, pollen levels remain high. Oh, do you know? My pockets are stuffed with tissues, especially olive and grass pollen. Yeah, we've got both of those. Spen Valley, I'm so sorry, close your ears, Charmaine. Bright spells and scattered cloud in Spen Valley today, with a small chance for shower later, just small. Highs around 16 degrees, pollen count is moderate. And in Malaga for Chrissy, mainly sunny and warm in Malaga. Temperatures reaching around 25 degrees and light coastal breezes. Pollen levels are moderate to high. So it's the Almanzora Valley where you need your tissues. Tate McRae, if I can say it right, Greedy. From 2023.

I love this one. Joyride by Keisha. Good morning, Ian M. How are you? I'm so glad it's the clean version. You kind of cringe. I'm about to ditch. Don't even try to kick me. Oh, good morning, Catwoman. Hello, my darling. You all right? You say you love me.

0: tell you what, we've got some show presenters listening in today. And I'm determined to give you all a shout out. So you're going to have three for the price of one in a minute. Alan G says, I'm with you. How many blanks in that song, Joyride and Keisha? Oh my word, it's a nightmare.
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1: Yes, wakey wakey with Sharon M on Almeria Live 107.5 and Almeria Gold 95.5. Only for about 15 minutes, and then we have Tim the Legend taking over to carry on with breakfast. He's preparing his show as we speak. I hope you're well, Tim and Charlie. We've just had a montage of the show ads for all the show presenters that are listening this morning. Yours was on first thing, Tim. Promise. I promise it was.
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1: 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Alan G is going to be sitting in for Pete Miller tomorrow, Friday, 10 until 12 on Gold. 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

Love this song by Simply Red from 1995, Fairgrounds. And it became Simply Red's first and only UK number one single. That surprised me when I heard that. Right, let me tell you what's happening after me. 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I think that's going to be the same with Cat Dog, because Pete Miller's not well. But we have Alan G looking after that show tomorrow. 12 o'clock, Bobby Gray on the wireless. What's My Line? At 2 o'clock, The Golden Hits Show. 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The Gold Music Mix. So something for everyone. And if you're not sure what to listen to, just get two radios, one in each room. Sorted. Thank goodness there isn't more than two radio shows, though. 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

0: started. So why'd you wanna go and get so downhearted? Welcome to the kingdom of the blagger. Uncut in your nose, Clico in your bladder. A whole lot happier, a whole lot sadder. Used to be satisfied, now you feel like Mick Jagger. Jagger, Jagger, Jagger, Jagger, Jagger, Jagger, Jagger, Jagger,
1: Jagger. I love that song. I do apologise about the dirty nappy in there, if anybody heard it. It's now being cleaned. Stars in their eyes, Just Jack from 2007. Yeah, John Alex heard it. He's got ears like bats. Good song though, good song though. Stars in their eyes. And only slightly naughty. It wasn't a big word, was it? Oh, forgive me, please. Yes, song criticised celebrity culture and reality TV obsessions in the 2000s.

I want to say a big thank you to Chrissy, John, Alex, Super Noodles, Charmaine, Ian M, Alan G, Catwoman, and Tim, the legend who's coming up straight after me, for joining in on the comment section, and everybody else that's been listening this morning. I hope you have a fantastic day. For those that are suffering with the pollen, there's something called Polymar or Polmar. I'll have a look at it and find it for you for tomorrow. It's brilliant. It's dirt cheap. It's a lot cheaper than Benadryl. And it works. Right, Bobby Gray on the wireless, he dedicated this song to me, and it's been an earworm this morning. It woke me up at 5:30. It's Harry Chaplin. Harry Chapin, W-O-L-D, and he dedicated this one to me for doing the early morning breakfast show.

0: That's it from me. I wish you a happy Thursday. I shall see you tomorrow for Sharon's Cheesy Friday. Lots of sing-along songs. Throw your handbag in the middle of the room. Make sure you have at least 3 cups of tea. And it's over to Tim the legend. Tim, have a cracking show like you always do.
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5: 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Welcome to Breakfast Show. We are on 107.5 and 95.5 gold this morning. Good morning, everybody. How is everybody? Massive thank you to Sharon M for another fabulous wakey show.

0: Gladys Knight and a Pipsy, of course, with License to Kill. Okay, back in a moment with some great music for you.
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0: 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They're open for a delicious Indian dining experience from 12:30 to 4 and 6 to 11, 7 days a week. And don't forget their tapas lunch, 12:30 to 4, Monday to Friday. Every day, the flavours of India are waiting for you at the Indian Garden, where every meal feels like a celebration. Good morning, John Alex. Early on the comment section there this morning, John, good morning to you. Hope you're well. You can catch John at 2 o'clock this afternoon. He will be bringing his show to you. Good morning, Dawny. Hope you are very, very well. You and your trigger. Trigger. Or maybe even Twiglet. How about Twiglet? That sounds better. Oh dear, oh dear. I've never called Paul Trigger before. And good morning, Paul. And good morning, Mr. JB. Johnny Boy, join us on live chat. Johnny Boy, get in your car, come down and help me out. I'm struggling this morning. Good morning to you all.

Sybil there and the love I lost. I've got to say very good morning to Jane. Jane Miller, good morning to you, Jane. I hope you're well and I hope Pete is progressing. And good morning to Sharon M, who just obviously has finished the Wakey Wakey show. She says, tune. She forgot to say hello. Never mind, never mind. Don't have to say hello, but hello. And glad you are listening. Thank you, Sharon. Right. Oh, should we have some big stuff? There you go. That was it. Should we play an extended version? Why not?

0: And they are, that's Gene Knight and Mr. Big Stuff. I do miss Soccer AM. That was always, in the early days, it was a great programme every Saturday morning. Good stuff. Right, we've got to say a very good morning to Pedro. Pedro, it's a good morning. He said he missed yesterday's Can You Tell Me No Signal Aguilon. Well, I'll teach you go and play golf when I'm doing a radio show. How very rude. But pleased to have you with us this morning, Pedro. It's a fairly easy one today, so I'm expecting your name up somewhere on the leaderboard. That will be, can you tell me, that'll be just about 9 o'clock, just after the weather. So only about 28 minutes to wait. So, in the meantime, let's do this.
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0: They are. That was today's Daily Dose of Queen, obviously, Bicycle Race. 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
0: Yes, good morning, welcome back. 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Legs of lamb, lamb shanks, minted lamb steaks, pork with crackling joints, sweet chilli and honey pork steaks, square sausage, topside... 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It's like having a triangular burger. It doesn't work. 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Bacon, 1 kilo packs of bacon, beef brisket. Oh, there's lots. There's lots and lots. You've got to go in. I might even go in, actually. I've got to have a look at these square sausages, see what that's all about. Irish and English store. 2 minutes drive from Mercadona. They're opposite the emergency centre in Alula del Rio. Go and see Pam. Say hello. She's friendly. She doesn't bite. Take some big bags. You'll need them to fill up with all your goodies. They're open 9 till 2.30. Tuesday to Friday. They're open 10 till 2 on Saturday. Don't miss out.

Yeah, that's the selector there on my radio. I'm going to say very good morning to Super Noodles. Join us on the live comment section. Good morning to you, Noodles. Hope you're well this morning. You're Gordy. And Mary. Mary says, morning, Tim. Beautiful day. Can you just play something for me, please? Always listen when I can. Mary, I certainly can. I will do that for you right now. And Wild Nights, good morning. Can you ask my Alexa to play Amy Radio, please? She won't for me or Glenn. Well, maybe it's a Scottish accent, Glenn. Gwen. I don't know about Glenn. But you have to say Almeria. No, you have to say Alexa. Oh, dear, oh, dear. Alexa, play Almeria Radio. Or you can say, Alexa, play 107.5. Try that, Glenn and Gwen. Mary, this is for you.

There you are, Mary. That's just for you this morning. Hope you enjoyed that. That was Lena Lovitch, of course, and Lucky Number. So, the wonders of modern science. Wild Night says it worked. She obviously didn't understand Gwen's Scottish accent. See, just you got to be nice to Alexa. You can't shout her. Oh, she gets the right hump. Just be nice. Ask her nicely. And you shall receive. There you are. Glad we are with you this morning, Gwen and Glenn. John Alex says square sausage, known as lawn sausage, Scottish thing. It's a Scottish. It would be a Scottish thing, wouldn't it? That Gwen, she's got a hand in everything she has. Fits sandwich better, he says. No. The whole point of sausage sandwiches is having to cook the sausages, cut them all the way down, turn them over so they don't. You know what I mean? Oh, and talking of sausage sandwiches. Don't care what anybody says, it has to be brown sauce. No butter, no marge, just brown sauce and a little bit of pepper.

0: They are. That's Selena Gomez and Dua Lipa. Love You Like a Love Song. So Wild Night says, that's the whole point of square sausage. You don't need to slice it down the middle. The square sausage. It's not the point, is it? A sausage is round. I don't care what you say. You Scottish people are funny anyway. Oh, well, Gwendale is. The sausage is round. You cook the sausage. You slice it down the length of it and you put it in a sandwich. That is traditional sausage. It's simple. You can't go messing around with food. And don't even get me started on melted cheese. Big debate. A big debate yesterday. We were out yesterday. Big debate. All about melted cheese. And they start. I was picked on, basically. Picked on because I don't like cauliflower cheese. I like cauliflower. I like cheese. Just don't start melting cheese all over everything. It's all wrong. Just like... here we go. It's all wrong. Just like... just like pineapple on pizza. There you go. I've said it. I've said it. I don't know what else to say. It's all gone wrong in the studio here. Nothing's working. Bear with me just one moment and I will be with you in... I'll tell you what we do. I'll tell you what we do. Let's just go to an ad break, shall we? And then I can sort things out because something is not working. Stand by, everybody.
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0: Okay, we're back. for some reason, a lot of things went blank on my screen for a moment, and it sent me a little bit of panic, but this is what I was going to play you, so I'm going to play it now, then we'll have a break, and then we shall be telling you this week's, today's weather, and we shall be then playing Can You Tell Me? Don't go anywhere.

0: There you are, Man in the Mirror from Michael Jackson. We got there eventually with it. Okay, so, Pedro. Pedro says Wendy's go-to is pineapple on pizza. What is that all about? Wendy, I'm disappointed. But then Super Noodles comes to us. Pineapple on pizza? Absolutely not, she says. Correct. And then she says, whatever next? Garlic bread? Bread with garlic on? Can't believe it. Stand by. We're going to have some adverts. Then we're coming back with the weather. And then we should be playing Can You Tell Me? Don't go anywhere.
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4: Well, we're having a few little techie problems this morning, but we're gonna persevere. Before we start the weather, do you know what? I always said she was a bit weird. Now, Wild Nights, Gwendolyn, back on again. What about

0: Hi Chris, here is today's weather. We're currently sitting at 19 degrees with a high today of 28. That's 5 degrees above the daily average for the time of year. Your air quality is fair today. We have a sunset at 21:15, quarter past 9 tonight, which is fabulous. 48% humidity right at the moment. And can you, can't you, will you, won't you, washing wise, Fiona M washing report, you can put your washing out today, you can do your washing and you can dry it as well. No rain forecast today, no rain forecast for at least the next 10 days, which is fabulous. There you go, that is your weather report for today. 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If you want a treatment, call Wendy on 678-992-093. 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There you are. That's the Beauty Rooms at Total Entertainment in Touré. Well, she doesn't give up, Gwen. She doesn't give up. She said they don't sell Scottish bread. Who don't sell Scottish bread? Why do you want Scottish bread? You just asked about plain bread. Plain bread is plain bread. It's white bread. Just be happy with what you got. You'll have plenty of places around the corner for you selling plain bread. If you can't bother to go and get it, put your shoes on, send Glenn out. I'm sure he'll go and find you some plain white bread. It's the days, can you tell me?
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0: Right, here is today's Can You Tell Me? And I can tell you the answer isn't square sausage and it's not plain Scottish bread either. But I'm going to play you three tracks now. For those who haven't heard it before, I'll play three tracks. There is a link between the three tracks somewhere in there. Could be in the title, could be the songwriters, could be the record label. Who knows? Who knows? When you think you know, private message me on the comments section with your answer. Three medals up for grabs today, gold, silver and bronze. Here we go with track one.

There you are. Track one of those. Can you tell me one guest coming in? So it could have been anything from that, couldn't it? Could have been absolutely anything. Pedro had a punt at TV game shows. He's got the Red Cross. Maybe this one will help. Maybe it won't.

I think he's practicing his monkey calls at the end here. Right, there you are. That is track two on today's Can You Tell Me? Only one guess? Oh, good grief. I don't know. I don't know. Wild Nights, one guess. Don Powell. No, I don't know either. Keep guessing, Gwen. And I'm going to say very good morning to Kim D. She says, lovely to see you last night. It was a lovely evening last night. We were invited to the after wedding party of Kim and Barry in Alphakey last night. Fabulous evening. Thank you both very, very much. Right. You've had... what have you had? You've had that one. You've had that one. Here comes your third and final track. I thought somebody would have got it by now. And as I usually say, the third track usually gives it away. It probably will today. Here you go.

There you are, there's your third and final track. And of course it worked, of course it worked. Two correct answers coming in there. Oh, it was a battle. Battle of the Isle of Man it was. Pedro just pipping Wendy to the right answer. So let's have a look, see what... Now I'll tell you, well, let's do this first. So we had... what do we have? We had... oh, yes. TV game shows, no. And Don Powell, no. The only two wrong answers this morning. And then we played. We played Blockbuster by Sweet. We played Sunflower by Harry Styles. We played Pop Music by M. Blockbuster Sweet, I was looking for Sweet. Sunflower by Harry Styles, I was looking for Flower. And Pop Music by M, I was looking for Pop. Sweet Corn, Popcorn. Corn flour. There you are. Today's answer, simple as that, was corn. Thank you, everybody, taking part. So corn's a fairly normal food for the Isle of Man. So I'm glad they both got it right. Is there anything on the Isle of Man that is weird? Not like the square sausage in Scotland. Do you have anything weird in the Isle of Man? Do you have BG tips tea or I don't know. Or are you just normal people on the on the Isle of Man? Who knows? I'm gonna get in trouble in a minute. Good morning, Pamela. Hope you are very, very well. And that's Pam from the Irish and English store. Right, what could I possibly play to end with? How about having a steak with a bit of sauce on the side? How about some peppercorn or salt and pepper?

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0: There you are. Push it, salt and pepper. That concludes our Can You Tell Me Today. Pedro reclaiming the gold medal once again, and Wendy in with a silver medal. Well done to you both. And I'm going to say very good morning, Bobby Gray. Bobby's joining us on a live comment session. Good morning, Bobby. Hope you are very, very well. You can catch Bobby on the wireless midday today on Almeria Gold 95.5.
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7: Yes, good morning. 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Still lots to come up today to keep you entertained. 10 o'clock, which is just 31 minutes away now. You've got the Cat Dogs Party playlist. That's 10 till midday. Midday is the midday show with Gloria. It's Thursday, so it's Gloria's turn. 2 o'clock this afternoon, it's the Afternoon Essential with John Alex. 5 o'clock, it's the 5 o'clock hit mix with our very own Rob Mack. 7 o'clock tonight is Paul Baker's Golden Hits. 9 o'clock, the Vintage Rock Show. And then 10 o'clock onwards, it's hand-picked music taking you right the way around through the night. Back to 7 o'clock tomorrow morning when Sharon M is back with a wakey, wakey breakfast show.

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4: Okay, that's what's happening at Valerie Sensations this week, elsewhere in the local area. What's going on today? Thursday, 21st of May. Well, I can tell you. Here we go. At the Cubitin Hostel Maison, Arbalaya, 2 o'clock this afternoon, is line dancing for intermediates. 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The New Bar International, Arbalaya, 7:30 tonight, their music quiz. 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Frankie's Bar, Better Player, 8 o'clock this evening. They've got a pub quiz and games night there. €4 entrance per person for that one. And finally, Simon's Bar in Los Gallardos, 8 o'clock tonight. They've got their quiz night on there. So there you are. If you're looking at any of those events, get your table booked. And please don't forget to tell them you heard about it right here on Al Maria. And then go.
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4: No, it's not time. We've just done it. You're too late. It's time for some human instead.

0: me.
1: Oh, fabulous. They are Human Rag and Bone Man. So we've got about 18 minutes left. Still time for some great music. Here's Howard Jones.

0: Well, I've got to say, very good morning, Fran. Join us on the live comment session. Good morning to you, Fran. Hope you are very, very well. That was Things Can Only Get Better by Howard Jones. Now, this is Things Can Only Get Better. D-Ream.
1: You can walk

0: They are. Things can only get better. They can only get better when you take your pineapple off your pizza and when you take your cheese off of your cauliflower. Things get better. Got to say a very good morning to Cat Dog. Cat Dog, join us on live comment section. Cat Dog will be here in 8 minutes and 40 seconds. And Gloria, good afternoon. Not good afternoon. Good morning to Gloria. You can catch Gloria this afternoon from midday with the midday show. Oh, everybody's turning up this morning. Hope everybody is very, very well. Back in a minute.
1: 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Feel good tunes, good vibes and a spark to get you moving. I'll sort the music. 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
9: Yes, welcome back. You have been listening to me, Tim Legend, with The Breakfast Show. 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Just time to say good morning to Shelley and Den. Morning to you both. Hope you are both very, very well. And say, that is it from me. Time is done. I'm out. I don't know where the last 2 hours has gone. Mostly spent talking about pineapple on pizza, square sausage, whatever that's all about. That Gwendal, I tell you what, square sausage indeed. And of course, the melted cheese. Let's not go there. That's it from me. I'm back tomorrow. Cat Dog is up next. And then Gloria is on at midday on 107.5. Bobby Gray is on midday on 95.5. Until tomorrow, have yourselves a great day. Thanks for listening. Enjoy the sunshine. Ta-da.

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4: Good morning, everyone. It's me. I'm back. It's Cat Dog with the party playlist Thursday, 21st of May. Massive thank you to Tim the Legend and to Sharon M for your shows already today. It is gorgeous out there. Absolutely beautiful. Morning.

0: Good morning to Bobby Gray joining us. Good morning to Sharon M and to Tim the Legend on the live chat, Almeria Radio.live. 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
1: Get raw with the fever on the dance floor.

Good morning to Mother Mac joining us on the live chat. Morning to you. We have got coming up after the ads, we have got, of course, Guess the iconic movie quote that's on its way. And we've also got throughout the show the song of the day coming in from Sleep Tight, New Bar International, and Kira's. We've got a local event guide, our food bank, loads coming up. If you want a song playing, jump on the live chat and get those requests in.

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0: Good morning and welcome back. It is that time. It is Cat Dog. We are going to do Guess the Movie Quote. 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The year for this movie today is 1970. And the quote is, love means never having to say you're sorry. What movie is it from 1970? Love means never having to say you're sorry.

Iconic movie quote today is from 1970. Do you know what movie it's from? Love means never having to say you're sorry. What movie is it from?

Wild on to Gloria, to Anna and Jeff coming in with Ooshies for Guess the Iconic Movie Quote from 1970. Do you know what movie it's from? Love means never having to say you're sorry.

love that song. Why don't you Jilly Duck good morning to yourself and Turkey Slayer. We've got Anna and Jeff on the Oosh list and Gloria in first. Well done. Last chance to have a go. Guess the movie quote. 1970 the year. Love means never having to say you're sorry. Last chance. What movie is it from? 1970. Love means never having to say you're sorry.

0: Oh, I'm glad that's nearly over. Well done, everyone. Vaughn guessed the iconic movie quote today. 1970 was the year. Well done. The iconic movie quote was, "Love means never having to say you're sorry." Well done, everyone. It belonged to the 1970s film Love Story. We'll do a brand new one on tomorrow's show.
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7: 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Today's Thursday, 21st of May, and we are now going to do the Sleep Tight song in Albox. And they are donating a brand new bed and mattress for a charity event for Scotty's Little Soldiers. Sunday, 31st of May, 2 p.m. at the New Bar International in Arbelayers. Tickets for this, €17 per person, with food included, Money Tree, Dutch Auction and music from Harmony Duo. And they've got a Sleep Tight sale on this Saturday, the 23rd of May, 10 until 2. The song they have chosen for today is from Donna Summer.

Sleep Tight song of the day. Great tune coming in from Donna Summer. And good morning to Mr. Barry D. Good morning. He wants to thank everyone who joined them to celebrate their wedding last night. It was lovely to see so many friends to share your party. It was brilliant. Thank you so much for our invite. Really had a lovely afternoon. Oh, what we got now? Oh, jigsaw. I got a jigsaw a few Christmases ago. It was loads of polar bears with the, you know, with a Coke bottle. It didn't sort of end well. Didn't last long. It's back in the box, to be honest with you.

Good morning to Tracy. Good morning to you and Janet. Listen, I'm going to play one actually now from Janet Jackson. This is Together Again.

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12: 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Time for the Song of the Day from the New Bar International. 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Get your tables booked in for these events. Sunday lunch is available, 1 till 5. Oh, of course, there's going to be a Westlife song in the list. I'm going to play it today.

That's a beautiful song. Tom Walker there, Better Half of Me, and Julie is absolutely loving that tune. It is a bit of class on Cat Dog's party playlist for a change.

Boys, good in it, Teddy Swims, Devil in a Dress. I do love that song. Tracy Fowler on the live chat. Yeah, you made my day. Think we need some sticky stick. Yes, we do.

0: Hi, John Alex here. Why not come with me and take a trip back in time and listen to the tunes from the 60s, 70s and 80s on my afternoon essential show. 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

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Kira's Beauty Salon in Arbeloes. 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We're free in the title. This one's coming in from the Beatles, Free as a Bird.

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11: 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Sarah's Cafe Cantoria, 8, their trivia quiz. Frankie's Bar in Berra play at 8. 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And Simon's Bar Los Gatos at 8, their quiz night. 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

on a Monday, and in Jack June, they are open the 1st, the 8th and the 15th. 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
7: Good morning, everyone. Welcome back to Caddock's Party Playlist here on Thursday, the 21st of May. Still come today on 107. We've got the midday show with Gloria, to the afternoon essentials with John Alex, 5 the hit mix with Rob Max, 7 Paul Baker's Golden Hits, and at 9 the vintage rock show over on Gold, our sister station 95.5. We've got Bobby Gray on the wireless at 2 the Golden Hits show, 4 Lee J Radio show, and 6 Keep Laughing Forever Radio. Loads coming up. Stay with us. I'll be back tomorrow. Have a great rest of your day. And to be honest with you, I enjoyed saying the song earlier by Sweet Little Willie far too much. The only chance you can get to say it on air. Well, at least we didn't say that the king had died. Oh, I bet heads will roll off to the tower. Oh my God, can you imagine? Oh dear, dear me. Good morning, John Alex joining us. Oh, be with us later on. I'll be back tomorrow. Ooh, Friday. I love Fridays. Have a great day. Hasta banana.

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0: There we go. Signed, sealed, delivered. And I'm yours. And indeed, I am yours for the next 2 hours. Now, I'm very excited because I've got my dear friend Adam here today with me. Introduce yourself. Full name, please, Adam. I can't say it.
1: Adam Markilly Mallinson.
0: There you go. There's a tongue twister for you. And Adam is going to be with me for the whole show today. And we're going to be talking about a very, very exciting new project, new show that we've got on the go. We are in rehearsals as we speak. And we're going to find out a little bit more about Adam and his background in theatre. So tell me, Adam, how long have you been here in Spain now?
1: 3 years.
0: 3 years. And has it gone quickly?
1: Very quick. Very, very quick.
0: So tell me, in those 3 years, how many shows have you been involved in?
1: Two. Don't Dress for Dinner with the Loveys and Murders in the Air with the Loveys.
0: And that's where we met, wasn't it? Murders in the Air. Do you remember what a fabulous performance I put on for that show?
1: Absolutely. I've got the notes.
0: Anyway, we're going to talk a little bit more. Oh, very good afternoon to Cat Dog joining us on the comments section. Keep your ears pinned back, Cat. You're going to hear all about this fabulous new show we've got. We're going to have a little bit of rock DJ, and then I'm going to let Adam take it away after this one.

0: Let's start off, first of all, by telling us, where did you get the idea to do this particular show? What was the seed that went off?
1: The seed, in all honesty, was the murder mystery suppers that were done 2 years ago. And I got the chance to be in one of the productions of the murder mystery suppers. And I absolutely loved being a part of it. And my brain went, if you could do murder mystery suppers like this, would the same format work for a radio play? And that was the seed that made me go, let's start having a look at what you can get on a radio play.
0: Well, that's fantastic. And I also took part over the Christmas period in a murder mystery.
1: They are absolutely brilliant.
0: Such great fun. And yeah. I was a murderer as well. I'm getting typecast, to be
1: murdered.
0: Fair.
1: Yeah.
0: Oh, did you get
1: murdered?
0: I wonder why. So tell us, what's the name of this particular production?
1: This particular production's called The Cat and the Canary. Now, it's a 1920s film that was originally written by a chap called John Willard. It's now been adapted by a gentleman called David Muncaster, who has taken the film version and put it into a radio play that is performed to an audience as if, in the 1920s, a radio play was genuinely being performed on the, what would have been, BBC, and everybody would have tuned in the evening as a family to listen to the play of the week.
0: Right, we're going to talk a little bit more about that. I've just got a bit of Rodney, so Rodney lined up. And I don't know if you listen to my show, but it is full of fascinating facts, true, falses, and all that sort of nonsense. And here's a fascinating fact for you. Rod Stewart, he hosted the largest... Let me get my notes out. Hang on. Where are we? The largest concert, free concert. Hang on, I've got it. In 1994, New Year's Eve, Copacabana Beach. Guess how many people were at the concert?
2: Half a million.
0: 3.5 million.
2: Wow.
0: Here we go, you wear it well.

0: There we go, my good old Sir Rodney, still rocking. What is he now, 81, 82? My goodness me. So let's go back to this briefly. Can I ask a question?
1: Yes.
0: People who come to see this, will they be seeing a straightforward murder mystery?
1: No.
0: Ah, tell us more.
1: Okay. The synopsis for this production is that there is a local theatre group who've been asked to perform The Cat and the Canary for their local radio station. And it's for the play of the week. It is to be a live recording before a live studio audience. Now, unfortunately, the station has appointed a new sound engineer who has absolutely no idea what they're doing.
0: How enthusiastic are the cast to do this show?
1: Very, very, very enthusiastic. It's completely different to anything I've ever done before. Directing radio, it's not like putting on a stage play where you've got the sets and you've got the costumes. This is nothing like that.
0: Yes, I understand that. And it is staged as a radio play.
1: Yes.
0: But it's still got to be visually interesting to a point for the audience that are there enjoying it.
1: Yes. Now, because this is set in the 1920s, sound that was created by radio was all done by hand.
0: So are they called Foley artists?
1: They are called Foley artists.
0: Yes.
1: That's brilliant. Well done. And the idea is that the sound engineer or the Foley artist, if a door knocks, makes that sound for the cast. So the cast have nothing to do with the sound whatsoever. And ordinarily, everything goes according to plan, as it would in Ambridge. However,
0: of course, nothing's going to go to plan, is it?
1: This has been written similar to the play that goes wrong, if people know the play that goes wrong.
0: I know that one, yeah.
1: And the sound engineer can't quite get their head around what sound should be happening at what time, made worse by the fact that half of the cast didn't turn up for the live recording.
0: And the cast that is there are not all that interested in doing it, are they,
1: no,
0: really?
1: Nobody really wanted to turn up, but we're here, we're where we're at. And
0: that's
1: have
0: it.
1: To do it.
0: Right. Right, we'll stop there. I've got to play a little show sweeper and an advert block, and we will be back very, very shortly. I will be testing Adam's knowledge of theatre a bit later on in the show, and I'll be throwing out some true or false to you guys. So don't go away.
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2: You are listening to The Midday Show with me, Gloria, the show that is proudly sponsored by Casa Colorida. Now, today I am joined by Adam, who is talking about a fabulous new production that will be going on next month here locally in Arbeláez called The Cat and the Canary. I've got Ted on the live chat. A very good afternoon to you, Ted. What? When is the show and how can I get tickets for it? Well, that's fantastic. Thank you so much. He said he saw Adam in Don't Dress for Dinner. He thinks it was hysterical. Well, that's the next question for you. Where is it going to be on? When is it going to be on? How do we buy tickets?
3: Okay. Well, the purpose of this particular production is to raise money for charity. It is a charity production for APSA. That's the Albox Protection Society for Animals, or the Animal Protection Society of Albox.
2: Yeah.
3: Our production is on Sunday, the 14th of June, 2026, and it will be at the Al Arbouli Pool Bar, which is in Arbeláez. Now, this is the difference with this production. I'm having a go at trying dining theatre experience.
2: Yes, supper theatre. It sounds fabulous.
3: So what will happen is you will pay for your ticket, which is €25, and they can be purchased from the APSA shop, which is in Albox next door to the Mercadona supermarket.
2: Can't miss it.
3: It includes a two-course dinner, which is a meat dinner or a vegetarian option, which will be explained when you buy the ticket. It includes the price of the production, and it also includes 10 raffle tickets for a raffle that will be held on the evening.
2: Well, that's absolutely fantastic. Can I point out, people, that the live chat is open? Please feel free to join me on the chat. And if you've got any requests, if I possibly can play them, I will. Today's show is obviously a slightly different format, but we will be getting some true or false in. And we will be, as a nod to your musical theatre background,
3: yes,
2: playing some show tunes. But yes, for now, here is Disturbed and The Sound of Silence. I absolutely love this version. So powerful.

0: John Alex, really enjoying that tune. You've not heard that before, have you?
1: No.
0: It's good, isn't it?
1: It is.
0: So, we've just discussed where it's going to be on, when it's going to be on, how much it's going to cost, and a two-course meal,
2: yes,
0: plus your raffle tickets included,
2: yes,
0: in that, and all profits going to APSA. So, if there is anybody out there that would like to donate for the raffle, remember this is going to such a good cause. And these ladies work tirelessly. Everybody from the dog walkers to the rehomers to the ladies in the shop to the people running the kennels. So if you can dig deep and find some nice goodies for our raffle, that would be lovely. Now, as we discuss the price of the tickets, I've got a little something for you here. Let me see. What do you think is the most expensive theatre ticket? What show?
1: Oh, most expensive theatre ticket, what show would probably be, could be ABBA Arena, the ABBA Arena show?
0: No.
1: Okay. Sunset Boulevard?
0: I'm going to put you out of your misery. You will be here all day. Hamilton.
1: Ah.
0: Right, listen to this. Actual face price ticket, not resale. Some premium seats, Broadway, $1,525.
1: Wow.
0: Those seats have been sold, resold, up to anything up to $20,000 somebody has paid for tickets,
1: wow,
0: for Hamilton.
1: Wow.
0: And as of the 2015-16 run, London, New York,
1: yep,
0: resale value is $5,000 to $6,000.
1: Wow.
0: It's not real, is it?
1: No.
0: I don't think anybody would be paying us that much, do you?
1: No.
0: Now, from Moulin Rouge, let's have a little bit of Lady Marmalade. No, it's not. Stand by your beds. It's Wicked, defying gravity.
3: Something has
0: just as good
3: changed within me. Something is not the same.

0: how I wish I could sing along to that. I can tell you, I wish I could. So talking about APSA, we've also heard from Sally, who runs the APSA shop. They are always looking for volunteers. So if anybody's got some free time and they'd like to go and help out, please pop into the shop and let them know. We're also looking for a sponsor for the show, aren't we?
1: If that's possible, yes, that would be excellent. Because the idea is, with this particular production, The Cat and the Canary, whilst it's going on in Al Arbuli Pool Bar on the 14th of June, my idea is that this production could then travel for other charities.
0: It's extremely mobile, isn't it?
1: So another charity may say, we'd like to raise some money, we'd like to do the dining theatre, and we can say, well, here we go, we've got a production already up and running, we will come along to you and you deal with the sale of the tickets, you raise the money for your charity and we will do the production.
0: Right, all you guys out there that give of your time to various charities, talk to your committees. We've got a show we can take on the road. We're going to have another show tune now, the one I said before.
2: Ladies and gentlemen, welcome to the Moulin Rouge. Where's all my soul, sister?
0: While this is on, I want you to think on this. What is the longest running musical? Oh. Private to the DJ, if anybody knows, let me know. If you know, private to the DJ, what is the longest running musical?

0: So we've had some answers come in private to the DJ. Now, Adam, you got it right. Cat Dog was the first one in on the comment section. A very good afternoon to Pedro and to Dibs joining me on the comment section. Good guesses, but no. Cat Dog is correct. Phantom of the Opera is the longest running musical. Pedro said, was it Cats? No. And Dibs, yes, The Mousetrap is the longest running show, but not the longest running musical. Wow, I'm breaking these teeth in for a dog. Don't go away.
1: Hi, John Alex here. 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And on Friday, we'll be having a bit of a laugh, playing a few funny, silly songs. 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
5: Good afternoon. 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If you've been listening, I am joined by Adam today. He's co-hosting the show with me. Say good afternoon, Adam.
6: Good afternoon, everyone.
5: We are going to cover off another few bits and pieces about this particular show. But can you please reiterate where people can get tickets?
6: Yes, I can. They can get the tickets directly from the APSA shop, which is next door to Mercadona in Allbox. They're €25 per person, which includes a two-course dinner, 10 raffle tickets, and, of course, the play itself, The Cat and the Canary, and that all the profits from this event will be going to the Animal Protection Society of Allbox, or APSA, as it is known in short.
5: How can they contact us? How can anybody contact us?
6: Well, they can contact the group itself, which is the Almanzora Players Amateur Society on Facebook, and that has an acronym that says TAPAS, because I wanted to do a dining theatre experience.
5: Do you know, you're an evil genius, aren't you, really?
6: TAPAS just fitted in nicely. 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
5: Oh, thank you very much. Casa Colorida have joined us on the comments section, and they're saying they're loving the show. Casa Colorida, let us know if we can pop down and put a poster in your window for our show if we haven't already. Now, before the break, I asked what was the longest running show.
6: You did.
5: Musical.
6: And we had the answer to that.
5: We had the answer to that. That was?
6: It was The Phantom of the Opera.
5: Phantom, right. I'm going to ask you now, what is the highest, private to the DJ folks, the highest grossing musical globally, highest grossing, the one that's earned the most money, private to the DJ. Now, here's David Cook and the music of the night.

0: Oh, that was lovely. That was nice hearing you sing along to that. What a treat for me. A very good afternoon to her noodleness herself with the team down there in Inspired at Antes. Good afternoon to you, Nikki. I hope you're well. Pedro, he's had another go at the last question. I asked what was the highest grossing musical globally. He said he's going to try Les Mis this time. Very, very good guess. I think that was one of your first guesses, wasn't it? Actually, believe it or not, it is The Lion King. And I think predominantly, obviously, it's incredibly popular, but it is literally in every country in the world, The Lion King, isn't it?
1: Every country, both stage and film versions.
0: Absolutely. So there we go. Well, I'm moving on to one of the greatest musicals transferred to film, as far as I'm concerned. Here's The Greatest Showman. This is me.

0: If there was ever a show-stopping tune, that is it, in my opinion.
1: Absolutely.
0: Now, Ted's been on the line again. Ted's been on the live chat. He wants to know about tickets again and tickets on the door on the night. Unfortunately, that's a big no because the meal is included. Yes. How many seats are available? What are the ticket sales like to date?
1: Okay, we're limited for this production to 70 seats.
0: Right.
1: And we've already sold 40.
0: Right, okay, so it's essential. And obviously, the food's going to be pre-ordered, isn't it?
1: Yes, so everything's pre-ordered.
0: So if you want the chicken, the meat dish, or you want the vegetarian or whatever, you'll let, when you buy the ticket, is it then that you let people know?
1: You then
0: know?
1: Say whether you want the vegetarian or the chicken option. There's also a taxi service being made available by the pool bar, and you can book that when you buy your tickets as well.
0: Oh, yes, because Lorenzo will do cheap runs,
1: yes,
0: won't he?
1: Yes, he will.
0: There you go. All the more reason to get those drinkies in because you can get a lift home.
1: Yes, he's doing return journeys. I think it's €5 per person, but don't quote me on that. But you have to book that when you're booking your tickets because they need to plan. Obviously, if everybody comes by a taxi and there's only one taxi, it would take an awful long time to get them home.
0: Now, that's very, very true. Right, now, this one by Murrayhead, One Night in Bangkok. I did not know until I did my research. Tell everybody what musical show that was in.
1: Chess.
0: Did not know that.

0: Pedro, I'm going to find that track for you a little bit later, but don't go away. We've got Two From One at One coming up. We're running a little bit late, but we'll crack on.
1: Hi, it's Paul Baker. If you want to hear the best songs on the planet, then tune in to this evening's Golden Hits show at 10 p.m, right after the Vintage Rock Show. Don't be late.
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6: Good afternoon. 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Say good afternoon, Adam.
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6: 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You can find them on the service road down from Longo's next to Metal Box. We are running a little bit late, but it is time for this.
4: This is Almeria.
8: Almeria.
4: It's time for the two from one at one.
6: This week, I have chosen all from the 2000s. So we have got from tracks from 2000, 2008, 2016 and 2024. I'm going to start off with Gabrielle and Rise.

0: So Adam, very briefly between these tracks, I'm going to be throwing out a few theatre-based true or falses, but also could you just tell us very quickly, who else has expressed interest in taking this show on for their charity?
1: The Arbeloes Food Bank have raised an interest. I have had been speaking, so that's another charity where everything that we raise from the production for their charity would go directly to them. And any registered charity that has a venue that could help us out or would like the production just has to contact us.
0: We're ready to rock and roll, aren't we?
1: We are.
0: We're ready. Have evening gown, will travel. All right, here's a quick true or false. Shakespeare had all of his plays published in his lifetime. True or false, private to the DJ. Here's Madison Avenue, Don't Call Me Baby.

Hard to believe the year 2000, 26 years ago. Right, moving on to two tracks from 2008. I've Kissed a Girl, Katy Perry, and Low by Flo Rida. And by the way, Casa Colorida, if you are still listening, is there any chance that you could donate a raffle prize for the show? Let me know on the private chat, private to the DJ. Here's Katy Perry.

0: poor old Katy Perry, she kissed Russell Brand. She didn't quite like that, did she?
1: She didn't.
0: She soon gave him short shift. Listen, I've just seen that little synopsis there. Can you read that out? That's perfect.
1: Yeah, of course I can. The Cat and Canary is a mix of mystery, suspense and dark humour centred on greed, deception and a classic haunted house atmosphere. Presented as a live radio recording with an incomplete cast, a dodgy sound engineer and all the humour that involves. What could go wrong?
0: Well, with us, not much. We're too professional to let anything go wrong. Mind you, you know, I've got a sister that's quite scary. She could haunt your house at the weekend for 50 quid. Here's GK Musco, Flo Rida and Lou. Oh, I forgot to tell you, the true or false. No, Shakespeare had more of his works published after his death than before. Here's the second one then. In Shakespeare's time, actors did not get full scripts. True or false?

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0: Good afternoon. You are listening to The Midday Show with me, Gloria, joined by the lovely Adam. We've been talking about our up-and-coming show, have we not?
8: We have, yes, The Cat and the Canary.
0: We are proudly sponsored by Casa Colorida. Now, we've been discussing a few... we asked before the break, didn't we, about the script, Shakespeare. No, yes. He didn't give people full scripts.
8: No, he
0: didn't. Gave them their part and a cue.
8: That was it.
0: And that's it. But very quickly, we must just talk about these superstitions. So, whistling. You think whistling was to what?
8: You can't whistle backstage because it brings bad luck, and you have to go and stand in the corner and turn around three times so that the luck is taken away from you.
0: Right. Well, I've researched this. I spent at least 15 or 20 seconds on Google on this. And apparently, back in the day, they used to employ sailors to do scenery and work behind the, backstage.
8: Backstage, yeah.
0: Yeah. And sailors whistled to each other to change rigging
8: for the flying of the sets from the
0: ceiling. No, but on the
8: yeah
0: on the ship they whistled to each other to change the rigging. So if they whistled backstage, it could mean somebody would take an action that was not required. So a wrong whistle could mean a piece of
8: furniture falls on your head.
0: Yes, furniture, scenery, all the curtains could close. So no whistling. They had to learn to communicate in a different way. Anyway, we're moving on now to 2016. We've got some cheap thrills with Sia, and we've got a bit of hello from Adele.

0: Lionel Richie. Yes. Sorry, we were just thinking. I was just thinking in my head that the next track is Adele's Hello, but it would show your age if you said the song Hello. Where would your mind automatically go to?
1: Lionel Richie.
0: Lionel Richie. Yeah. But no, here's Adele.

0: Adele there. So, Adam.
1: Yes.
0: I need you to do a voice check for Teresa.
1: Testing. 1, 2, 3. Testing.
0: Well done.
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0: Good afternoon. You are listening to The Midday Show with me, Gloria. And I am joined today by Adam. Say good afternoon.
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0: Right, we're going to finish up our two from one at one. We've come right up to date, 2024. We've got Hozier, Too Sweet, and Post Malone featuring Morgan Wallen. And I had some help.

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3: So, elsewhere, out and about locally, today, Thursday the 21st of May, Cubitan Hostel Maison at 2 o'clock, line dancing for intermediates. At the community centre in Arbalest at 4 o'clock, of course, is Cherry Aerobics with Michelle. Anto's Barbera, 4 p.m. is Kevin's Quiz and Card every Thursday, that's on. Jungle French Gastro Bar at 5 o'clock have got a general knowledge quiz on. New Bar International, they have their music quiz that starts at 7:30 this evening. Sarah's Cafe in Cantora has got their trivia quiz, that's at 8 o'clock. Frankie's Bar at Vera Play at 8 o'clock has got their pub quiz and games night. And Simon's Bar in Los Gallardos has their quiz night. Now, please check with the venue that the gig is as advertised. Get your tables booked and let them know that you heard it here on Al Maria Radio 107.5. I'm sorry you had to wait so long, Pedro, but here is Stars from Les Mis. Now, this is a live performance by, how did I say we pronounce it?
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0: Well, I hope you enjoyed that. I can't have another 3 minutes of applause, though. I've had to cut that off.
1: Oh, that's fabulous. Yeah. Absolutely fabulous. I think one of the best versions of that number.
0: Yes, well, you did say that I should download that one. And that was live.
1: Yes.
0: That was a show. Yeah. So that was absolutely brilliant. Well, we're going to have one last show tune, one of the most famous auditions ever on The X Factor. Here's Susan Boyle's version of I Dreamed a Dream.

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8: 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Say good afternoon for the last time.
9: Good afternoon for the last time.
8: That's, I do like it when a man does as he's told. 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
9: Okay, so the Almanzora Players Amateur Society Tapas is presenting an amusing radio play adaptation of The Cat and the Canary, written by John Willard and adapted by David Muncaster, on Sunday, the 14th of June 2026 at 6 p.m. at the Al Arbouli Pool Bar, which is in Arbeleas next to the Medical Centre. All profits from this evening's production are going to APSA, the Animal Protection Society of Albox, specifically for their neutering, vaccination and rehoming programmes. Tickets are available direct from the Animal Protection Society of Albox, the APSA shop, which is next to Mercadona Albox between 10 a.m. and 1:30 p.m. Monday to Friday.
8: Well done. Beautifully done. Now, it's time for me to say goodbye, but I've got to let you know what's coming up. Stay tuned. At 2 o'clock, we've got the Afternoon Essentials with John Alex. At 5 o'clock, we've got the 5 o'clock Hit Mix. At 7, we've got Paul Baker's Golden Hits. At 9, the Vintage Rock Show. 10 a.m., handpicked music. And that's it. You'll be strolling right the way around to our early morning sunrise show. Thank you to everybody that's joined me on the comments section. Thank you to everybody that's listened today. And thank you very much for Adam calling into the studio and spending today's show with me. We'll do it all again next week. Take care.

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0: melodies drifting all around. John Lyle's crafting dreams for a bar. Black and male, we should come star.
1: Well, good afternoon, everybody. I hope you're all fit and well on an absolutely gorgeous day here in southern Spain. Blue sky, sunshine, 29 degrees. What more do you want? It is absolutely gorgeous today. 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Thank you, Gloria. Enjoy the rest of your afternoon. So I'm here for the next 3 hours, and with it being a Thursday, I will be bringing you an eclectic mix of tunes from the 60s, 70s, 80s. A little bit of Spanish, a little bit of Tamla Modown, a little bit of Northern Soul, a little bit of modern. In other words, a little bit of all sorts, except the licorice ones. And with it being a Thursday, after 3 o'clock we'll be having our 3 number ones from this week back in the decades. And this week we're in 66, 67 and 68. Can you remember what was number one them years? I was there, I can't even remember. I'm not going that far back. So what else we got going on this afternoon? Well, we have our Almeria Radio Events Guide, the Arbalest and Touré Food Bank Appeal. Plus we've got lots and lots of fantastic tunes for you this afternoon, so stay tuned, enjoy the show, and come and join us, and come and say hello. We're going to make a start with this one from Jimmy James and the Vagabonds, and how very appropriate. I'll go where the music takes me, right here on Almeria Radio 107.5 FM.

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0: Yeah, the live chat has rebooted, so pop in, say good afternoon, John. Have a little bit of a chat amongst yourselves. And if you've got any requests, drop me a line, let me know. If I've got it, I'll gladly play it for you. In other words, are you ready? Are you ready for the afternoon? I hope so. You ready?

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This is Odyssey and the Native New Yorker.

0: NBA Odyssey there, and the native New Yorker. That's one place I would not like to go to. I've seen too many videos, and it's manic, absolute manic. There are lots of places in America I'd love to go. You know, Grand Canyon, I'd love to go flying through the Grand Canyon in one of the helicopter trips. 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No, too hectic, too busy, too manic. Right, we're going to take a little break. I will be right back.
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7: And you're listening to the Afternoon Essential Show with me, John Alex. And Sharon tells me that she'd been to New York a few times and loved it. I just don't, it doesn't appeal to me, you know, it just looks hectic and too manic, you know. There are loads and loads of places I would love to go to America. I'd love to go back into Berlin, where I was stationed for a year when I was in the forces. Now that the war's down, I'd love to go back there. Maybe one day, maybe one day. It's on the bucket list. Petra is the number one on the bucket list. That's a place I'd love to go to. And Machu Picchu. Love to go to Machu Picchu. Those are the type of things, places that appeal to me, rather than sky high, multi flats and apartments and all these big, huge buildings. No. History, archaeological history, which appeals to me. Right, a little bit of Fast Cars and Superstars. When the-

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Whatever will be, will be. Right, where we're going now. A little bit of Peaches and Herb. Do you like Peaches and Herb? Do you remember Peaches and Herb? Not the fruit either, the group. And Shake Your Groove Thing.

0: Yeah, Peaches and Herb and Shaking Your Groove Thing. Right, little break time and I will be right back.
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Yeah, that's Alfie Davidson. And love is a serious business. And how true that is. I do like that one. I heard it the other day and I thought, I haven't played that for a while. I have to play it. Whether it's a Northern Soul song or an ordinary pop song, it's fantastic. Enjoy it. How about, remember the days when we were teenagers? What did we used to do for kicks? Certainly not what they're doing nowadays. Yes, we're a bit more sedate in them days. This is the Undertones. We just went to gigs and shook our hair about all over the place.

there she goes. And from Sixpence, None the Richer. That's where it's from, Sharon. Sharon's loving that one. Yes, I like that version as well. That's why I played it. I do like that version. Sixpence, you know, a tanner. You remember what a tanner was? Ooh, yes. Way, way back. You used to get them in Christmas puds. You remember when your parents used to put the sixpences in the Christmas puds and you try to get them out? Happy days, happy days. Simple life. Yes, we enjoyed it. So, Sharon, we're going to let the sun shine in. This is the fifth dimension. Aquarius, let the sun shine in. Yeah, much. Good old England's getting a belt of sunshine at the moment. They're talking about 32 degrees this weekend. Lovely. Good for them. Yep, we get it most of the time, but good for them. You tell them porky pies, Sharon. Yes, you do.

the Fifth Dimension there, letting the sunshine in. Don't forget, the comment section is open, so pop in, say good afternoon, John. Keep me and Sharon company. We're sitting here all on our own, talking to each other. She says she doesn't remember the Tanner. Do you remember the Threepenny bit as well? The hexagonal, was it the hexagonal shape? Don't know, can't remember. It was a funny shape. It had more sides than what the 50p coin has at the moment. I think it was hexagonal. I'll have to have a look. But yeah, the copper bronzy coloured Threepenny bits. Happy day, happy day. Anyway, Sharon, this one's for you. It's a train, would you believe? Hey, I wonder why I picked this one for you.

0: Yeah, that's Train there, and Play That Song. Sharon likes that one, yes. Jono has joined us this afternoon on the comments section. Good afternoon, Jono. What have you done to everyone? I think everyone's going down the beach, and they're all sitting down the beach with their toes in the water, eating ice cream. Yep, I reckon that's what everyone's done this afternoon. So, Jono, yeah, don't you dare say to me your grandmother told you about them. But you do remember the sixpence, the tanner, and the threepenny bit. So don't you tell me like Sharon's telling me about her granddad had them. He always says, oh, my gran had them. Yeah, yeah, yeah, yeah. Face it, man, you're same as me. We're getting on. Yep, rabbit in on. Break time. I'll be right back.
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Yeah, that's Ernie Combs there. And Have I the Right Female Drummer? One of the few groups that were around at the time. I think she was the first female drummer. I know there was a few more after her, but yeah, that was the Ernie Combs. Yep. Team Inspired at Antas, they've joined us this afternoon. The Inspired Garden Furniture down at Antas. Pop in, have some lovely garden furniture. It's that time of the year to get down there and get your garden furniture. Good afternoon, guys. I hope you're having a fantastic afternoon. Right, I'll squeeze one more in before we have our event guide. This is one from the Toys, and I Lovers, Concerto.

0: Yeah, that's the Toys there. I've not played that one for ages. Loved that one. How gentle is the rain? It's not gentle here. It heaves it down when we get the rain here. But we do appreciate the rain. Yeah, especially at the moment, everything is so bone dry. And Sharon was telling me this morning, somewhere she got a report about a fire. Yes. Oh, and I saw something on the news the other day about over in California. They've got the fires there again. Thousands and thousands of acres already burnt and people are getting evacuated from their homes, yeah. And so we don't have a summer like we had one last year with lots and lots of fires all over the place. Tim the Legends joined us this afternoon. Good afternoon, Tim. I hope you're well. It was nice seeing you last night. And yeah, we had a good night last night. We did. We're going for a little break. Yep, we're going on to our events guide next.
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3: 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Over at Sensations, we're serving great food for our dinner dance evenings. And this Saturday night, it's Kay Francis. So get yourself booked in.
0: Yeah, loads going on over at the Valerie and Sensations. It's that time of the year to really, really phone up and book a table because it gets very, very busy down on the coast. As a matter of fact, it gets manic. And if you weren't looking for somewhere to park your car, forget it. So enjoy it wherever you're doing, wherever you're going. Don't forget, there's lots going on locally as well. 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
0: Thursday, the 21st of May. Where's it gone? It'll soon be June, yeah? June is next. Starting off at the Kubat in Hostel Maison in Arbalest. 2 o'clock, line dancing for intermediates. 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She does a fantastic job there. Anto's Bar in Beira, 4 o'clock, is Kevin's Quiz and Cards. 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The New Bar International Arbalest, 7:30, a music quiz. Sarah's Cafe Cantoria, 8 o'clock, would you believe, a trivia quiz. Frankie's Bar Via Reply at 8 o'clock, a pub quiz and games night. And at Simon's Bar in Los Gallardos, 8 o'clock, they've got their quiz night as well. So whatever you're doing, wherever you're going, phone the venue up first to make sure the event is still on, the artist is still on, book a table and enjoy. Take a friend, have a fantastic time. Stay safe.
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0: Yeah, and don't forget to tell them you heard it right here on Al Maria Radio, 107.5 FM. Last week I introduced a new part to the show, a little bit of doo-wop, and I said I would play it every week. Round about this time, so we've got a couple of tracks. Starting off with a rockin' jukebox. Only you tonight. Good afternoon, Barry and Kim. I hope you're both well and recovered from last night.

you tonight, My Heart Won't Lie. A lovely night last night with Barry and Kim. You should have danced to that one. I should have asked Kendo if he had that one, and he could have played that for you last night, because I think that was very appropriate. Right, a little bit of Stick Figure. I think I played this week, last week. I'm not sure. I think it was just a taste I played last week. So my apologies if I've already played it, but I'll play it again because I like it. Run, Run, River.

0: Yeah, that's Stick Figure and Run Run River. Yes, I did play that last week. I remember it now. But yeah, it was worth listening to again. Pubcar Al's joined us this afternoon. Good afternoon, Al and Calm. I hope you're both well. And yeah, I've got a tune for Calm later on as well. I've got a few tunes lined up for individual people. In the meantime, we're going to take a little break and I'll be right back.
1: 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Feel good tunes, good vibes and a spark to get you moving. I'll sort the music, you sort the kettle. Is that a deal?
2: Wakey Wakey!
0: Yeah, catch seven. Sharon at seven tomorrow morning. Two sevens in the day. Yes. Come and join us. It's quite it's a wake-up call. Definitely a wake-up call.
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Yeah, back in time. We're going back to 1966 to start off with. And for 3 weeks it was at number one. Do you remember Manfred Mann? Pretty Flamingo? Yeah, I do. I remember them very, very well. I sing one of their songs on the karaoke, as a matter of fact. But we'll get back to that. In the meantime, this is Pretty Flamingo.

Yeah, Manfred Mann, Pretty Flamingo, 3 weeks at number one in 1966. And joining us this afternoon is the lovely Kim. Hi, Kim. She's saying the heads are still on. Yes, we had a good night last night. Barb is singing along as well. Yeah, yes, we did have an amazing time yesterday. Thank you very much, very much, very, very much for inviting me. I hope I didn't bore you with my singing. Right, that was Manfred Mann, and as I said, I do one of their songs on the karaoke. My Name is Jack, which a lot of people don't know who sang that one, apart from me. Going into 1967 next is, for 3 weeks, they were there for 3 weeks as well, the Tremolos. And yeah, what a lot of people say to me, silence is golden. Shut up, John, get on with it.

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Moving into 1968, we came up with a lovely song. I love this song. Was there for 4 weeks, which I'm not surprised. Louis Armstrong, What a Wonderful World. Don't We Wish It Was.

song What a Wonderful World from 1968, 4 weeks at number one. That's our three number ones from back in the decades. Next week, three completely different ones, three completely different years. So what have we been up to this past few days? Well, at Saturday I took the Beast out and we went down to Route 66 to see Steve Jackson singing and entertaining everybody. Had a lunch with Al and Carm and Steve and Pam, and fantastic afternoon. Steve sang this song. I've not heard it before. And apparently it's one of the favourites of Al and Carm. It's Zac Brown and Toes. I've got another one of his tomorrow. Yeah, Chicken Fried. I've heard Steve sing that one, but I hadn't heard this one before. So just for Al and Carm, Toes.

0: was good today.
1: Yeah, Zac Brown there. See how I did remember it. I had no choice. I put it on my phone so that I wouldn't forget it, because I've got a memory like a sieve. So I put it into Google, and when I was looking through Google, I thought, yes, I've got to play that one just for them two guys. Also, last night I was talking to Barry, and he was going to sing a special song for Kim, and I thought, you are going to sing this, and he didn't. So I said to him, I thought you were going to sing this song. No. He said, out my range. So I thought, well, it's out of your range, but I'll play for you anyway. It's Jim Croce, and I'll have to say I love you in a song.

Yeah, Jim Croker. I'll have to say I love you in a song. And Jono, you need a romance transplant. I know you're getting on in years and the romance has died away, you know, like the flame, it dies away. But them two last night, they were so in love. Another thing we were talking about last night was a lot of people who are listening regularly know that Chris Rea and me used to be friends as teenagers, and I was telling Barry about it. And I mentioned one of the songs of the Stainsby Girls, which was in a school just round the corner from where I went to school. And he said, I think I've heard it, but I'm not sure. So anyway, I'm going to play it anyway. This is Stainsby Girls and Chris Rea.

0: for three of there, and the Stainsby Girls. I know he married a local girl, but I don't know if she was a Stainsby girl or from one of the other schools. Tracy Fowler's joined us this afternoon. Good afternoon, Tracy. I take it you finished work for the afternoon or for the day. But don't forget, Fowler's windows. You want your windows nice and clean and shiny, and let the sun shine in. Yes, we've got plenty of it at the moment. Yes. Yes, Barry, I was on the 0.0 alcohol last night because the Guardia, they pulled me a few times and I can't risk losing my licence. Not where I live, out in the sticks. Just imagine, if I lost my licence. The poor beast. Oh, what would the poor beast do? Yeah, indeed. Oh, I was also on coffee when it didn't go walkabout, because I had one cup, went walkabout at one stage. I finally got it, but yeah, Barry will know about that. He offered it to everybody else but me. Right, a little break time. And, Tracy's been to the dentist. Tracy's been to the dentist. Steve's been to the dentist as well. So he's on his way back up the mountain after he's been for another filling. Hope it's your last one, Steve.
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0: Yeah, that's good timing, Paul, wasn't it? Yes, no comments either. I won't have any digs at you, you know, like... certain person did last night to me again. I'm going to get my own back on you one day, matey. 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

0: Sofia.
1: 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One from Alvaro Soler and Sofia. And before that, we had Keoma and the Lambada. Right, just for Tracy, it's Rick Astley, one of her favourite singers. She wants to dance with me.

Eric Astley there. She wanted to dance with me, especially for Tracy. She's loving that one. Nice big heart on the screen there from Tracy in the comments. I've had a little bit of... we've had a few people do this just recently. And Sailing on the Seven Seas for all you cruise lovers. OMD, or should I say, Orchestral Maneuvers in the Dark.

0: Sailing on the Seven Seas from OMD, and our friend Jono. He sailed the Seven Seas, no doubt. Have you, Jono, have you done the Seven Seas, or have you just done the North Sea and the Irish Channel? The English Channel and the Irish Sea. Yeah, that's about his limit. So where we're going now, we're going to take a little break. I'll be right back.
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0: And you're listening to the Afternoon Essentials show with me, John Alex. And this is another one we haven't played for and heard for a long, long time. Lady with a funny name, Nelly Furtado, and the Maneater.

and Nelly Furtado and the Maneater, and just Buckhill Incidents. Look who's joined us on the comments section. I'm not saying anything, but how was good timing, Charmaine? Good afternoon, my dear. Hope you're well.

Pragmatokas and a Miracle. So where are we going? Ruby, Ruby, Ruby, I'll dig it off you, Jono, no problem. It's the time of the season, and the season is creeping up on us out here in Spain. 29 degrees here this afternoon, and it is absolutely blue sky sunshine. England's going to get their share of it at the weekend, and I hope it lasts a long, long time as well. So, time of the season. The Zombies. Unusual name for a group, wasn't it? Playing this type of music. It's a time.

Yeah, the time of the season from the Zombies. Charmaine says 21 degrees at the moment and getting warmer. I hope you have a fantastic weekend. Right, Jono, he wanted this one. Ruby, Ruby, Ruby from the Kaiser Chiefs.

0: Yeah, the Kaiser Chiefs there, and Ruby, Ruby, Ruby. Just for John Arlossi. Hope you enjoyed that, mate. And a little break time, and I'll be right back after Mr. Wright himself.
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1: And you're listening to the Afternoon Essentials Show with me, John Alex. And most of the show's gone by now. So 20 past four, we've got about another 30, 40 minutes or so to go. And we've still got time for some banging tunes. This one from Ollie Murs. Dance with me tonight? That would be nice.

Yeah, Coco Jumbo and Mr. President and Charmaine. She's been, she's doing a little bit of voyeurism this afternoon. She's watching the topless roofers across the street. And she tells me she's not a man-eater anymore. 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I've never seen a female topless roofer. 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Right, I'm happy just to dance with you and the Beatles.

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We're going to take a little break and I'll be... 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Are we human? 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

0: 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John Odom liked that one. 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It should be, Are We Human? Are We Dancers? Or Are We AI? 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Right. Little break time. I'll be right back with our food bank appeal.
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9: 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Award

Right, we're going on to our food bank appeal next. Starting off with the Arbalest Food Bank, they're looking for the following items this week: fine salt, porridge oats, and white beans. Any of these items, drop them off at the food bank, the Covey Run, or the All Asia Shop, all in Arbalest. The Touré Food Bank, they're looking for the following items: pasta, rice, sunflower oil, washing machine liquid, toothpaste, mayonnaise, sugar, long life milk, and toilet rolls. Any of these items, drop them off at the Oasis Caravan Park in Los Gallardos. As I say, tweet, please, please be as generous as you can be. People appreciate all the help you give them. So it's a big thank you from them, and it's a big thank you from me. Right, the next one on the deck. Charmaine, just for you, my dear. You voyeur. Voyeur, voyeur. No, it's not that one. It's this one.

Yeah, that's the Drifters and Up on the Roof, especially for Charmaine and her workman roofers at the moment, or her half naked, topless roofers at the moment. Hey, it's a hard life, isn't it? How about a little bit of motorcycle and Harpo? Motorcycle? Mama.

Yeah, the Motorcycle Mama there from Harpo. It's ages since I played that one. I do like that one. Charmaine, yep, might. Tomorrow, might, with a big M. Right, a little bit of a question for you. Private to the DJ, answer me this one. Meghan Trainor, Better When I'm Dancing. What film was it used in? What movie? Let me know. Private to the DJ, drop me a line if you know the answer.

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I'm sure you must have seen it. You've actually got one, so you should know it.

0: yeah, that's Meghan Trainor there. Bet there, when I'm dancing, and Charmaine didn't get it. Wow, yes, she got part of it. She's got a four-legged dog, and this dog is black and white, lies on top of a kennel with a little bird. Yes, it's a Peanuts movie. Charlie Brown and company. Right, at the last of our break, and I'll be right back.
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0: Yeah, so what else we got going after Rob Mack? He's on at 5 o'clock. 7 o'clock, Paul Baker's Golden Hits. 9 o'clock, The Vintage Rock Show. And 10 o'clock, Handpicked Music, which will take you right through till 7 o'clock. No, yes, 7 o'clock tomorrow morning, Friday. Get my days mixed up. On Gold at the moment, we've got the Lee J Radio Show. 6 o'clock, Keep Laughing Forever Radio. 8 o'clock, The Gold Music Mix, which will also take you through to 7 o'clock tomorrow morning when the lovely Sharon will be on with a wakey-wakey call. 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
0: And you've been listening to the Afternoon Essentials show with me, John Alex. I'm just about ready to wrap it up. We've got 10 minutes to go, so we'll squeeze in a little bit of Northern Soul, a little bit of Tamla Motown, and make a start with this one from the Four Tops. I got a feeling this weekend it's going to be absolutely cracking and hot. Scorchio!

Yeah, the Four Tops there. I got a feeling they got Charmin and Sharon up and dancing. She's been swamped with work this afternoon. Busy, busy. Right, 7 days is too long, especially when you're working.

Chuck Wood, and 7 days is too long, and you don't have to wait 7 days, you just have to wait till tomorrow. I'm back tomorrow, 2 till 4, Sunday on Al Maria Gold, 6 till 8. So, we'll leave you with one more, yeah. Thank you very much, everyone who came in the comment section this afternoon. I appreciated all your company and the requests. Tomorrow, we'll be back. Whatever you're doing for the rest of this evening, take care, stay safe. Love you. Bye-bye. This is Benny Troy, and I want to give you tomorrow. I'll be back tomorrow.

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1: 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Tons more still to play, but don't forget that coming up at 7 tonight will be Chris Roberts with the Crazy World of Music. And here's the man himself to tell you all about it.
2: 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I will feature some of the best music from every corner of the musical spectrum. 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And you might find out some interesting facts along the way. 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Let's enjoy the crazy world of music.

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1: That is all from me for your Thursday night Hit Mix. Chris Roberts on the way at 7 with this week's Crazy World of Music, and it's packed with great tunes you know and love, plus songs you'll never have heard before. So jump on the live chat shortly and join in. And don't forget, I'll be back tomorrow night at 5 for New Music Friday, where I'm bringing you this week's hot new releases. So I'll see you then.

0: Hello, welcome along to the show. This is Paul Baker. It's Thursday, the 21st of May, 2026. On the way, Matt Bianco, Paul McCartney and the Lighthouse family will do the birthdays.
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9: Paul Baker continuing your show for Thursday with amazing facts of the day coming up soon, but the Brain Buster is imminent. Robert Palmer coming up, T-Rex and Mark Morrison. First though, here's David Bowie.

Right, it's Brainbuster time for Thursday. A survey of 2,000 office workers found 24% have accidentally done this while working from home. What do you think it is? A survey of 2,000 office workers found that 24% have accidentally done this while working from home. I have. Not when I've been here, though, but I'll explain more in just a second. The answer to that question is next.

0: Now, in a survey of 2,000 office workers, it's found that 24% have accidentally done this while working from home. The answer is falling asleep during a meeting or on the job while working from home. I did have a Zoom call once during COVID, and I did fall asleep. Not when I was on the air, though. It was during a meeting. I wasn't on the air. It was okay. That's all right. Right, on the way next, amazing facts of the day. Stick around.
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6: Thursday show continues. Music from Nirvana very soon. REO Speedwagon coming up, but back to 1989/1990. Here's New Kids on the Block with Hangin' Tough.

0: Still to come in the next hour, signs you are a digital pro and things to do on End of the World Day. Are you ready for your amazing facts of the day? Good, because here they come. If you lift a kangaroo's tail off the ground, it can't hop. They use their tails for balance and as a fifth leg. The world's oldest known recipe for beer is dating back 4,000 years. There is a town in Norway called Hell, and it actually freezes over every winter. And cows have best friends. They become stressed when they're separated from them. Oh, bless them.
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6: It's the second hour now of Thursday show, 21st of May. I'm Paul Baker with you for the next 60 minutes. Robbie Williams and Come Undone playing soon. Michael Jackson and Syeda Garrett, I Just Can't Stop Loving You. And Level 42 with Tracy. First, though, here's Buggles, Video Killed the Radio Star.
7: Paul Baker.

What is the most elaborate lie you've told to get out of a social commitment you couldn't face? That was yesterday's conversation starter. You had some great answers already today. Let's do some more of those for you right now. Amy told a friend she couldn't go to the cinema because she developed a sudden phobia of velvet seats. William once claimed he couldn't make a birthday dinner because he'd won a competition to test out a brand new mattress and had to be in bed by 7 o'clock. Hannah told her boss she couldn't attend the weekend charity gala because her great uncle's prize-winning marrow was being judged at a show and she was the official transport. And Daniel once claimed he was training for a marathon and had to do a 20-mile run that evening, even though he got out of breath walking to the kettle. Some of those are good, some of them not so good. But thank you very much, as always, for getting involved. A brand new conversation starter on the way in around about 35 minutes.

0: Text signs you are a digital pro and things to do today on End of the World Day. It's Paul Baker for Thursday's show. Coming up, O-Town, Live in Joy, John Lennon, and right now, Jimmy Now.
1: Paul Baker.

0: Here are signs that you are a digital pro. You physically cringe when you see an image without alt text. You explain the importance of color contrast to your cat. You navigate websites using only your keyboard just for fun. Your favorite hobby is testing the screen reader on badly designed menus. You have a strong opinion on which font is the most readable for dyslexia. You sent an email complaining about the non-accessible submit button. Your dark mode is always on, even on a bright sunny day. You consider captioning to be a basic human right, not an optional extra. And you've become the accessibility police in your office's Slack channel. And they are your signs that you are a digital pro.
1: Paul Baker.

0: Here are things to do on End of the World Day. 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Telling your boss what you really think about their PowerPoint style. Wearing your wedding guest outfit to go to the supermarket. Finally using that 20% off voucher that expires in 3 years. 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Buying an expensive wine that the cellar is because the cellar is closing soon, and taking a nap at 2 p.m. because, well, why not?
1: Paul Baker.

0: Thursday show is coming to a close for you very soon. This is Paul Baker, a brand new conversation starter on the way. Ricky Martin and Maria, Prince in 1999, and right now, Lisa Stansfield, All Around the World.
1: Paul Baker.

0: We are almost done. Thursday's show is nearly finished. Couple more songs to go. Let's give you a brand new conversation starter first, though. What is the most unsuccessful attempt you've made at a do-it-yourself home improvement project? 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

0: Kicking off this week's Vintage Rock Show with a big single from 1988. I think that reached number 3 on the UK charts, that one. That was Iron Maiden, Can I Play With Madness? I'm Paul Stevenson. This is an hour of classic rock from the 60s, 70s, and like that, the 80s. And I'm going to go back to the 70s now and play this one from The Wall. Features two of David Gilmour's most celebrated guitar solos. Fantastic stuff. This is Pink Floyd with Comfortably Numb on the Vintage Rock Show.
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Legendary track, Pink Floyd with Comfortably Numb on the Vintage Rock Show. Right, let's go back to 1972 now for this next song, written and produced by David Bowie. This one saved the band from splitting up. This is Mott the Hoople with All the Young Dudes on the Vintage Rock Show.

One of glam rock's defining songs, of course, that is Mott the Hoople with All the Young Dudes on the Vintage Rock Show. Right, let's go back to the 60s now and play you this short, sharp blast. It is a great song. I absolutely love it, from the album Surrealistic Pillow. This is Jefferson Airplane with Somebody to Love on the Vintage Rock Show. When the

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From the album of the same name, going back to 1986 for that track, that is Big Country with The Seer. Now, the backing vocals on that song were performed by none other than Kate Bush. So there you go. Right, let's play something now from the 70s. 1978, this was a top 20 hit in the UK. Their first kind of breakthrough hit that broke the band internationally. Features some fantastic guitar solo work on here from Elliot Easton. This is The Cars with Just What I Needed on the Vintage Rock Show.

was a great song from The Cars, Just What I Needed, on the Vintage Rock Show. Right, let's go back to 1969 and play you something from Abbey Road, one of the most celebrating albums of all time, of course. Now, this is one of the heaviest songs that the Beatles ever recorded. This is a song called I Want You, She's So Heavy, by the Fab Four, on the Vintage Rock Show.

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Such a great song, isn't it? And that distinctive guitar riff just really, really stands out. Stevie Nicks, Edge of 17, from the album Bella Donna, 1981. Right, we're going to go 10 years before that now and play this one from The Who, from the album Who's Next. Pete Townsend once described this as one of his personal favourite Who songs, and I have to agree with him. It's a great, great track. It's one of the standout deep cuts from, well, one of rock's greatest albums. This is The Who with Bargain on The Vintage Rock Show.

What a tune that is. The Who with Bargain on the Vintage Rock Show. Right, let's go into the 80s now and play you this one from Twisted Sister. This video featured an actor called Mark Metcalf, who, if you're old enough to remember, was in Animal House. This one became an anthem of kind of rebellion and youth culture in the 80s. This is Twisted Sister from their album Stay Hungry with We're Not Gonna Take It on the Vintage Rock Show.

A defiant, rebellious anthem from Twisted Sister, that is We're Not Gonna Take It, from 1984. I've been Paul Stevenson. Thank you so much for listening to this week's Vintage Rock Show, an hour of classic rock. And if you do like your classic rock, then please do check out my podcast, YouTube channel, Facebook, that sort of thing. It's called VRP Rocks. So many people are getting involved lately. I mean, my Facebook channel has passed 15,000 subscribers. We've got, 40,000 people watching on YouTube. So many more on podcast as well. Just search for VRP Rocks and you'll be able to find it anywhere you go. 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And speaking of great classic rock, let's play the show out with this one from an amazing album called Machine Head. This is one of the best songs from Deep Purple, from 1972. This is the legendary band with Highway Star on the Vintage Rock Show. I'll be back same time next week to do it all over again for you. So until then, take care. No.

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Yeah.

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1: 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We're open Tuesday to Thursday, 10 a.m. to 9 p.m, Friday and Saturday, 10 a.m. to 11 p.m, and Sunday, 10 a.m. to 5 p.m.
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